0: said to the hospital status check.
1: Cody, 6-1.
0: 2025.

0: Houston, Southwest Washington. Is the subject aware that EMS is coming?
1: Ten-five-four, we're not sure. This is like a party caller.
0: The caller's on scene then?
1: Correct, it's a third-party caller.
0: Gotcha. Is police started?
1: They're waiting for an available unit.
0: Okie dokie, thank you.

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0: 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How are you guys looking down there? We only got 3 vehicles over here at the bank.
1: And we look great.
0: Yeah, the music stopped, and we'll see what, they're starting to come out now, so we'll give it a couple minutes, and start picking up.

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0: seen her once.
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1: Apologize, you have low volume.
2: 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And speak up, you have low volume.
0: Go ahead, okay.

0: 3075, 26 engine. I need something to get the engine moved out of the way. 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
1: Okay.

0: 下是不是正在扩音量就
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0: You can update the location for us. The fact that it's already said there is a patient that went AWOL down the road and the police are down with him. Can you see that on the update location? It is not at the current facility.
1: Yes, yeah, I'm out. Check for it.

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0: Forces served here at 268 D754 in Mass Marys. Everyone working here in Mass Marys. 10-minute ETA, please. 275 Washington. Actually, we have Roska.
1: Roska copies. Now I have Roska. We're out for the hospital 127.

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1: E75-4-136. 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

0: Roger, 569, what time is Ralph?
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0: 0128, thank you.

751 Washington. Let the engine know that we're going to be in the alleyway between Frederick and Baltimore. I'm sorry, Hager Street and Baltimore. Copy, in the alleyway between Hager and Baltimore.

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Hello. See, one of the many units in the alley that runs parallel to Frederick Street. Comes over Baltimore Street, Tager Street there. 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

0: 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I'll be out investigating. 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
1: Come in, I want to see crew dispatch. Well, the camera will be shut down, 645. Heavy 10 wants to shut up, 645.

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0: Flight 792 from Captain Hunt. Good. 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
1: Off of Old Fortress.
0: Okay.
1: Just prior to when you get to the scene,
0: we'll see us.
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0: Washington 26-1's on scene. 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
0: Roger, what did you say now?

0: 算数学上已经干死了。
1: 对对。
0: When you arrive, take the position of 8293 at Winding Creek and shut it down.
1: That'll be correct. Wash of Ready 261. Ready 261. We're going to take around the back of the truck. No signs of any heat. They're going to take the trash truck back. You can hold me in if I'm available. We're going to take one of the back of the truck. No signs of any heat. 261, 8551, service 71.

0: Caution, Jackson, Captain.
1: Captain,
0: 13,224 Low 19 Road. Had one vehicle off the roadway. 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Seems to go to the sheriff's office. Company 98 to the service when they're ready. I'm available.
1: Copy up to 9. 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Seen turned over to the sheriff's department. 7-11.

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0: Alright,
1: what comes in, 7-21?

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0: This is the Brooklyn. They can from here the patient there. 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
1: They did want EMS, correct?
0: Personally, said they did not, but the mail said he did.
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1: Panel showing lower level smoke detector. Fans are also running in the south tower stairs.
0: Engine 1, did you say lower level smoke detector and then something about south tower?
1: That's correct. Also, the fans are active in the south tower.
0: Okay. Watch County, Battalion 3, Truck 4 on scene. Battalion 3 is going to have Potomac Towers Command on the broader side of the building.
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1: Battalion 3, Range 1.
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1: 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I'm going to attempt to reset.
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0: Washington County Fashion Street, arriving on scene, 2.5-story, large residential. Normal conditions from the exterior three sides will be out investigating.
1: Commission 3, on scene, 2.5-story, large residential, normal conditions out, investigating 1034.
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0: 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Do you just stay on the patient?
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1: Engine 1, it's going to get canceled anyway. 1032. D75, Medic 754. Car is canceling. Okay, so the first party canceling. 754 Washington, you said the caller was canceling? Yeah, the caller was with the patient, said that she's awake and wanted to cancel.
0: All right, we're in service.

151, Carol S12, Rich Squad 15, Secure Ambulance 18, and with 158, paramedic engine 311, EMS 9022, I-70 eastbound at the 66 mile marker, motorcycle accident, 9 Delta, 10 Police.

I-70-99, on purpose 9 Delta. 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

0: day I went to Washington, he asked me if this is prior to closing of Burwood or after.
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1: Okay, we're going that way also.
0: It's 26-1-1-2, PS 1113.

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0: 26 months on scene. Two stories, single family residential. Normal conditions. We'll get out of this again.
1: Okay, 26-1 on scene, two stories, single family, normal conditions, 117. Full officer information, detail 1. Detail 1. According to the schedule, 59-2 will be BLS. Copy, I kept trying to reach me and weren't answering. I'll start Medigan Morgan 7 then.

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1: Just confirm, do you want them served as a medic or EO upgrade for 59-2?
0: Yeah, continue to replace the medic. So, coming past the point 4 and 70.
1: Copy that.

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0: 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And 75, respond Alpha, PS1, 128.
1: 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We'll be on the
0: Coming to 401C, 2-3, Corsair, investigating 128.

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0: Okay.
1: Well, okay, Battalion 3 is on scene. Three-story, appears to be multi-family. Nothing evident from the exterior.
0: Battalion 3 is on scene, nothing evident. 741.

0: 8 from Battalion. What were your conditions on the second floor?
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3: 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Was okay. 9-3, we're at 5 quarters, just FYI.
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0: Good.
4: We talked to the violent CEO. Hope you have help from everything. I'm going to grab a meter. I'll meet you real quick.

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1: Slow jack for Battalion 3. Engine 4 is on the scene here, they're not responding.
0: Okay, we had more to be able for some reason. For the next engine, you want them.
1: No, I'm sorry, my mistake. Keep engine 4 on the call. They arrived here at the scene, unbeknownst to me.
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1: Just confirm, you're Ralph Landale, correct? Okay, you also have engine 5. Not sure which one's going to be closer. We can keep one in service.
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0: 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He was putting on some service, but I'll go ahead and... 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
1: Can you show me available on scene? 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
1: We're at Sam's Club now. 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

0: 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Washington Battalion 3.
1: Battalion 3.
0: We still got on Franklin. Are you clear?
1: Just cleared.
0: Okay, what was the outcome?
1: LD detector, we metered the residence.
0: Okay, 1 minute cleared out. 12-12.
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0: 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You're in position to handle the Tollgate Ridge call now.
1: Negative, sir. You're going to have to inquire about 591. We don't have sufficient equipment.
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0: 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Oregon Ambulance 7 and Shelby 5 respond. 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

0: 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Do you have traffic?
1: That's correct.
0: 64-year-old male, bariatric patient, having issues with a catheter, also standard knee pain. 1311. Copy that. We also have engine 518 route to assist. Due to road construction on Main Street, you're probably going to be better off if you want to hit 70, come down to the 3, and then come back in and pull me that way.

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1: CG1.
0: We're going to clear up 592. You can share them en route to tollgate, clear 1011, and you can clear Morgan.
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0: 2860, you good with patient info?
1: Yeah.
0: Okay, CPR is in progress. Mike 755. 755. Please switch to PS1. One female in a wheelchair, need to be postictal, unknown medical history. She's in the lobby of social services.
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1: Go ahead,
0: you're calling. Afternoon, Mayor. 751. We're going to be en route. Priority 3 coming from the Creekside residence of Tranquility Circle across the street. We're en route with a 90-year-old female patient who apparently has a lesion on her tongue, has seen ENT, was required a follow-up but never did so. Patient's blood pressure is 128 over 66, 95% on room air, heart rate 86, and regular respiratory rate of 18. We are requesting no orders. We shall see you in about a minute or so.
1: Time for the questions with the arrival, Mayor
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0: Okay. 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
0: Okay, that's where I fall. 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

0: 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Go ahead. 10-5-2, trying to raise you. Go ahead, 10-5-2. How far are you guys out? Thank you, Gilbert. We're about 5 minutes out, just crashed off half of Gilbert.
1: Okay, your question is coming from that is watching that 10-5-2 level.
2: 10-5-2, 14-24.

has Exhibit Court, Federal Medical Group, Chief Officer, Hamilton 5, responding off LPS 1, 1437.

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0: Is this coming as an AFA or is it going to be walking in the panel for the G10 central panel?
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1: Western Command,
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1: 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Back 754 is responding. PS1 1515.
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0: I'm clear. 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
1: ESP 12-3.
0: Yeah, sir. Here we go again. Public service, who's for a firewall, start the sheet. Let's use a P3 again tonight.
1: Okay, is that what you utilized yesterday?
0: Yeah, we used the P3.
1: Okay, that'll be fine. We'll put you up on that. Any changes, we'll let you know. I'll start the sheet for you.
0: Appreciate it. Thank you much.

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1: W3 and Chevy on the scene. We're going to be on the time that this is from Harold Subs, it looks like.
0: KW3, what's on the call? Hey, there's a minor accident. Possible patients for evaluation.
1: You think the last part about this semester?
0: Before is a bus, minor accident. They have a couple patients for evaluation.

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1: Advising they were struck by a brown SUV that fled. Nobody on the bus is claiming to be injured, however, they are all minors. So have the ambulance continue in non-emergency and the engine continue in assist with traffic control and we'll sort this out.
0: PW3, advising. Use all used to continue in Alpha. 5053.

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1: Yeah.
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1: Major 5, if you can get on the back side of the bus, Christian Walker.
2: We can get you in front of the bus, possibly in front of my vehicle, while traffic clears out. Otherwise, you have to go on the back of the bus. I'll see if I can hold it.
0: Watch engine 2, truck 3. Call is reaching out to get a TV accident. 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
0: Who's Army Duty 75 as well, please?
1: West Coast, 1556.
0: All South, South Lieutenant Command.
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0: Washington engine too.
1: Engine too.
0: There is no accident at this location. The incident happened someplace else. The individual's going to be checked out by EMS, so.
1: There we go. There, go pick truck 3 in service.
0: That's correct.
1: Truck 3. Yep,
2: welcome back.
1: Truck 3, 1558.

0: South 7th Street today. Do you have Judy 75 in route? Did you need that hot alpha?
1: There's no need for him to go emergency at this point. We're just figuring out disposition of all the occupants on the bus.
0: Understood. 375. I'm direct. Command, which way would be best to come in?
1: Are you coming from your station?
0: Yeah, I was going to come up Memorial. I didn't know if it was blocked off or not.
1: Okay, we're at Front Huddle Subs all the time. So you can come up Memorial. The traffic's heavy there, and just turn your lights on and come through it. We do have a WCPS supervisor on scene now as well.

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1: Alpha Tango come in.
0: We're going to have no patients. 755's obtaining documentation from WCPS is going to be a police issue. I'm going to terminate command. The engine and myself will be unavailable in the Medicaid search.
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0: 3. Peruvian Ralph and Meredith, this was a pedestrian struck. She would like police to meet her out the hospital. She has a description of the vehicle as a hit and run.
1: Okay, we'll pass that along. Watch you, 25. Washington, GG 75.

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1: Good.
0: Are you close to duty 75? Is he nearby?
1: Are you?
2: He's standing here.
0: Hey, we tried raising several times. We do have an unconscious, a cough in the nursing home. EMS 1814 is responding from Elliott Drive.
1: I'll clear here up in a sec. I'll run it. If 1814 is in 11th area.
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0: 7541,
1: 7541, 7541, 7541, 7541, 7541, 7541, 7541, 7541, 7541, 7541, 7541, 7541, 7541, 7541, 7541, 7541, 7541, 7541, 7541, 7541, 7541, 7541, 7541, 7541, 7541, 7541, 7541, 7541, 7541, 7541, 7541, 7541, 7541, 7541, 7541, 7541, 7541, 7541, 7541, 7541, 7541, 7541, 7541, 7541, 7541, 7541, 7541, 7541, 7541, 7541, 7541, 7541, 7541, 7541, 7541, 7541, 7541, 7541, 7541, 7541, 7541, 7541, 7541, 7541, 7541, 7541, 7541, 7541, 7541, 7541, 7541, 7541, 7541, 7541, 7541, 7541, 7541, 7541, 7541, 7541, 7541, 7541, 7541, 7541, 7541, 7541, 7541, 7541, 7541, 7541, 7541, 7541,

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0: Wilson in Southern Louisville.
1: Okay, I'm going to come from the hospital. If you leave, I'll be closer. I can take it. However, if you are, you can have it.
0: Yeah, I'm going to call.

0: Simplon 1 on this conversation. You're going to continue to AM break.
1: No, we're staying on.
0: Okay, we'll keep going. 1716.

South Engine 4 is on scene. We'll be out checking for injuries. We're just over the bridge. Coming to report out on scene. How's everyone injury 1719.

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1: Ah.
0: Oh, can you tell me, please?
1: Okay.
0: Yeah.
2: 6-2.
0: 2-2 here.
2: Come to that entrance off up there, which we're blocking the street.
0: We think she drove herself.
3: Alright, which car was that? 1821.

0: 26-3, you tell them where they're going to be parking down there in the field. Send them down and tell them we can turn right.
1: Well, Bill,

12-3 to 2-2. 2-2 here. You can let people out, but you can't let anybody in. Copy that.

0: 26 and into 12-3.
1: 12-3.
0: I was talking to them here. They said they shut the Orchard Drive down with cones up a block last year to smooth the traffic out. Did you want me to do that as well?
1: Yes, definitely. What was that again? Where did they put cones?
0: Traffic comes down Orchard Drive, and they said last year they had cones blocking this little area up, so there's not like three lanes of traffic. Is that all right?
1: We haven't been putting cones there this year. It seems to be a problem. Most people come out there and want to go right, northbound. It just slows any traffic. But if it's an issue, you have to put cones at both ends of Orchard. You have both the center street and the main street.
0: That's correct. Did you just want me to let that open for now?
1: If it's not causing the traffic congestion, I would.
0: Okay, we'll keep an eye on it. Thank you.

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22-12-3. 12-3. We got a minivan coming your way. They're going to drop off. 10-4-2. Hey, gentlemen's old crutches can't get very far.

0: 692 Laughlin.
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0: Show me out of service.
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